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1: Right.
0: Robert Boy Henry 114. 1 and Walmart at the center. 6505 West Garrett.
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0: Ah, disculpa, me acordé. Oye. Roy Adam Davis, Sam Sam.
1: Click back on, I believe, 7370 to James, correct, and Jamie Littrell at 1115 North Adams Street City, expiration 5/28, city is 29.
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0: No, ni 45
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0: Anyone want to try it? We got a New York. Lincoln, Zebra, Mary, 5828. Can you put on our e-phone there?
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0: 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Thank you, 1-1.
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0: Not a correct word. 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
1: I'm going to say you're at 1930 Motor Drive, 1930 Motor Drive, at the Oak Department for domestic. RP stated that the neighbors below her apartment and apartment A, as in Adam, are arguing and throwing things around. The people that are arguing are actually in the B apartment A, as in Adam.

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0: 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Robert Boy Lincoln 692. Weapon we stop against 100 south

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1: We're here at the area 2600 North Avery Street, 2600 North Avery Street, 476. It's going to be between a white Honda Accord and a dark blue Kia. They're going to be in the southbound lanes on the side of the road.
0: Right.
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1: Same, where am I?

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0: I'm going to take both hands at 2021 West Bankhead area, 2021 West Bankhead area for 35 showing residential arrest alarm.
1: Confirming to West Oak.
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1: Good.
0: Oklahoma State, 28. Frozen Sam Union, 8154, about 5800 or something.
1: 10-4.

1995, I was already a fan. 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No, I want to say that for the reading of units in a Let me know that for

0: Not emergency with assist, 2109 Meadowbrook Drive, 2109 Meadowbrook Drive for a non-emergency with assist, tractor to respond.
1: Nine-one-point-three-zero-eleven.
0: Ten-two-six.
1: Ten-four.
2: Roger, two-zero.
0: Ten-four, this is gonna be 2109 Meadowbrook Drive, friendly female, all known injury, temporary instructions in the notes.

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0: I'm going to say you're at 611 West Wabash Avenue, 611 West Wabash Avenue, for a welfare check. RP say there's a female passed out on the south side of the high school by the doors. She apparently has no clothes on and is possibly sleeping. RP did not go up to her.
1: Yeah, 10-4.

0: Not definitely, because they're going to be driving back on the south side.
1: Whatever.

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1: For this week, we have to go everyone's blowback with the high school. So it's going to be for a female, possibly overdose or extremely intoxicated. 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
0: I can also imagine that that's the female person, but it's amazing.
1: And TV's on, they're advising that they're on the east side.

0: Ruang-ruang ruang ini masih sini. Ini mau jadi grab it. Yeah, 728, door code Robert, Mary Adams, Nora Nora, 3380, Mobile. We're seeing those responses and breathing.
1: I'm going to bed.

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1: No,
0: good. 14 12 West Cherokee, 1412 West Cherokee. This person. RP is very hard to understand, but we think she's saying that there are homeless people in her backyard.
1: And where is RP?
0: Affirmative.
1: Hello, hang on.

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1: 99, we're 10-8, we're doing need respond.
0: Maybe at 115 South Mission Road, 115 South Mission Road. RPK is that they heard gunshot, but the second RP also heard them. They've heard two shots fired so far.
1: Copy, fire out.
0: Units are out. They heard the gunshots to the south of this address.
1: Thank you.

0: No, definitely. Like, we're not leaving from 19, so I told my mom to make sure it wasn't stolen. So I'll just verify that there wasn't a vehicle backfiring or anything like that.
1: That is unknown. The RV basically next door to 115 South Hempstead. There's a green truck in front of the home, and this is where it came from.
0: Okay. No,
1: Thank you.

0: Tears are out from the throat. 598 called and advised that it's most likely fireworks, possibly coming from La Mesa.
1: Copy.

0: No, es una de las mías, pero conmigo.
1: Copy. I'm making contact with the RPs over here on the Superman Rock.
0: Hello.
2: Headquarters 9119.
1: Okay.
2: The neighbor at 321 South Mesa has cameras and says that he got it on his camera.
0: Calling 321.
2: Affirmative.
0: And 10-4, I'll be around.
2: Board. He just saw a few glasses on camera. He's not sure if it was fireworks or went up

0: No, when I say next door, there'll be a tree station when they sit up. Sounds like it's coming from the backyard.
1: Good work.

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99. 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

0: Anderson Rock with 2800 North Cameron Street, 2800 North Cameron Street, Melazo Island Center Home. Purchasers with this person. Murphy said that she can see someone on her camera peeking over the fence. And there's a strange vehicle outside.
1: The
0: RV cannot get a phone number.

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0: Did you copy that with the business person?
1: Can I get it? I'll be around soon. I got what I think. ID90 Headquarters Apologies. ERP, we're talking to you again about the fireworks and stuff. I'll be in route to North End Grand. Thank you.

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1: Go ahead.
0: I'm actually going to reroute you for a civil matter at 2238 West Maple Avenue. 2238 West Maple Avenue. RP stated that he let her friend borrow her car, and now they're going out of town and running past town.
1: Okay, I'm en route.

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9 headquarters, that's going to be the RP, we stated the address, that's going to be behind Lattice, mobile home, just over, we'll be on foot in that area.

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1: Whatever. 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
0: Yeah, well, don't leave the area of passing lane, RV park, in reference to the curfew.
1: Whatever.

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1: Not that I'm an idiot.
0: We have to interact with 4722 Wheatland, 4722 Wheatland, in reference to 835, showing the rest alarm.
1: Yes, ma'am.
0: 5491.9.
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2: Ten four, being around.
0: Ten four.

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0: I'm going to be in route to the High Point Army Corps in reference to this call.
1: Denver.

0: No, ni una de las cosas. 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
1: One more.

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0: I don't know, maybe they're referring to the keyholder R for the three company.
1: Matt, any news or Danny a response?
0: Yes, well, Danny's on the he was advising that his wife decided not to search for
1: one.
0: No, I don't like to have Gordon coming tonight.
1: Number.

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0: It'll be your Arbor Boy Lincoln, 939.
1: West
0: 28, Black 28, White 99, 7 West to Anna Willard, 2238 West Maple Avenue, City, -29, anchor since
1: 6325.
0: Copy, please print that out. I have another 28 by Ben when ready.
1: Good.
0: One, Henry George. Carl George 1656 William Adam 0338 65. You may also be William Adam Ocean 70.
1: Good morning, man.

0: 1997 hitchback on a 1998 Honda Accord, no known killer, to a Kathy Williamson, 1007 East Cherokee Avenue City, -29, first and 5 of 2026.
1: Okay, does that show a separate license plate? And Robert Boymaker 939?
0: It says that on primary plate, Robert Tom George 030.
1: Copy. Could you please print that out as well?
0: Affirmative.

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1: Austin.
0: Sam Williamson. William Ida Lincoln. Lincoln Ida Adams. Mary Sam Oaken. Nora. Christina Kathy. King Adam Tom. Henry Young. Date birth 9/26, 1968. White female.
1: Number 7.

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0: 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We're calling for their background.
1: Okay.

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1: That was happy.

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1: Good.
0: 5 million, William, Edward, Henry, Lincoln, Ida, Nora, Howard, Earthling, Tina, Tom, Ida, Nora, Adam, Ever, 10-3-71, white female.
1: Okay, bye.

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0: 21, 29, 10, 3. 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
1: And Gordon, confirming you have a second detain.
0: Affirmative.
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0: Hey, Mark, Roger, second.
1: This is Amanda Florida. Last name is Henry Adam Nora. He is Sam, person Beverly, boy Edward, Victor Edward, Robert Lincoln Young. We were 4/14/58.
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1: We're subject to Beverly, possibly has one out of Garfield County. We're attempting to confirm now. We hold a ID only out of Florida. 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
0: Right, 10-4, thank you. Please print all three individuals that we ran. Also, print the 28 that I ran to, please.
1: 10-4.
0: Sorry about
1: the 10-4, thank you. I'll get to it 10-10.

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0: Headquarters 9188, 9138. 9188. 9188. We are pleased to say it is a white male lane in her yard, a private alleyway. She's unable to get close because I can see if he's breathing or not. She's wearing a black shirt, jeans. Army will be located on her porch, but the male hasn't moved and is unknown for how long.
1: 9188.
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1: I don't know if he's been talking to me that, but I was doing for me. Savannah, Lincoln Ocean, Zebra, Adam, North Florida Ocean, Prison Angel, Common Selling, Iowa Parker Rider, the person from West Group, 4-2016 West Group, 4-16-13 West Group.
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0: headquarters on 88. We found a top 5 record for date of birth, 1-16-2010, with the address of 1316 West Route. Negative 44.
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0: Evet.
1: Turn around the area of 900 east of Puerto back. 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Everyone's phone contact.

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0: 90-90 headquarters. 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
1: Go ahead.
0: It'll be a Roseanne Hill. Last name Hill, Henry Ida Lincoln, Lincoln. First name Roseanne, Robert Oakenstam, Adam Nora, Nora, Edward, Edward 7, 14, 1958, Washington.

0: that I wanted to go to that 2 for 44. Last name Colton, Sam Charles Henry, first name Tom, first name Lincoln Tom, Edward Nora, first name Jerry John Edward Robert Robert Young, February 12 of 1980, white male. Last name of Colton, Paul, first name Lincoln, Sam, first name Nora, first name Alyssa, Adam Lincoln, Ida, Sam, Sam, Adam, date of birth 2-5, 1980, white female.
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Welcome 9034. I have a mental at 712 West Willow, 712 West Willow. He advised that he just wants to speak to an officer because he's not having a good time, does not have any weapons, and does not have any valid arms. 10-4.

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Morning. Hi, Mark. Down around. Ten-four, gonna be a 201 South 54, 201 South 54, that Tyson Foods for a 35 going zone 2 general fire.

0: No, that would be a good one.
1: Plan work.
2: No, I think I was going to send a warrant over.
1: Plan work.
2: Also, I'll be sending a female adult female county terminal voter.
1: Plan work.
0: Ten four, this is all three unit sample at 0014.

9 4 4 4 4 4 4 4 4 4 4 4 4 4 4 4 4 4 4 4 4 4 4 4 4 4 4 4 4 4 4 4 4 4 4 4 4 4 4 4 4 4 4 4 4 4 4 4 4 4 4 4 4 4 4 4 4 4 4 4 4 4 4 4 4 4 4 4 4 4 4 4 4 4 4 4 4 4 4 4 4 4 4 4 4 4 4 4 4 4 4 4 4 4 4 4 4 4 4 4 4 4 4 4 4 4 4 4 4 4 4 4 4 4 4 4 4 4 4 4 4 4 4 4 4 4 4 4 4 4 4 4 4 4 4 4 4 4 4 4 4 4 4 4 4 4 4 4 4 4 4 4 4 4 4 4 4 4 4 4 4 4 4 4 4 4 4 4 4 4 4 4 4 4 4 4 4 4 4 4 4 4 4 4 4 4 4 4 4

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1: Go ahead.
0: It will be at 1100 West Chestnut, 1100 West Chestnut for this person. Or be advised there's a male in no shirt, unknown further description, is standing in the middle of the railroad track by the waterworks. Unsure if he's been running in front of vehicles or others, negative RV contact. Last seen the male at the crossing arm on the north side.
1: Yeah,

0: 9138. I got a visual on him. He's on the east side of the road. Kind of near the Hughes lumber mill. And for him, from that.
1: Ten four.

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1: Nine, like, I was 8 miles, 20 miles.

0: 何がいないこれ、早くのことはない。Last name will be Hill, Henry Isaac Lincoln, Lincoln. First name will be Lloyd, Lincoln Lincoln Carson, Young David. Date of birth will be 10/4/2000, early white male.
1: Encore.

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0: Kevin, you found a cross reference. 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
1: Okay,
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1: I'm 10-8.
0: Can you send my knock right out on that?
1: I don't know what you're talking about, man. I'm 10-8.

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Squad 1 is on, mercy.

0: very fine.
1: 10-4, got here 401 South 3rd at the Bath Pavilion. Third floor, bed 1, for a male having shortness of breath and a history of heart problems. They advise they would meet you downstairs.

0: Affirmative. The RV believes that it was hit by these two vehicles that were there. One of the cars has left. It's a dark four-door sedan. Correction, the four-door sedan is still there.
1: Yeah,

0: Not a very big thing. There's two people in the vehicle, two against the wall, one comes down on the south side of the lake. 2129 has been routed by the finance captain.
1: My quarters 90 88, you need the 9 30.

0: Another 1:30, of course. I'm out at 3:00, sitting around the other side.
1: Ten more.
0: Not helping me take from here.
1: Definitely.
0: I think it's say Robert 245. It should be on a red VNC.
1: Ten more.

0: headquarters on 88, we need a 20 return.
1: Also, I'll be on the south side of Air Gap. There's an open stop and we're coming over here. So there you go.
0: The owner of the vehicle is Jesse Hearn or a Maxine Hearn.
1: Yeah, so what's the point for this?
0: Out of Wilcona.
1: Yeah, I'll be doing all this for 20 years. I think it's 9138, 9990.

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1: And Ryan, you're going to turn the corner around.
0: Denver.
1: I'm in the room, 384.
0: Seven
1: seconds. Call Adam 973.
0: Nine four.

0: No, that was me. Like, we went home and we're really employing any filter at the counter, please.
1: That comes back to an Alicia Robertson out of 3225 East Randolph, visiting.
0: I was going to be 44.
1: 9138, go ahead.
0: Last name, Beard Boy, Edward Adams.

0: Last name was Sam. Sam calls Henry out of the North King. First name Corey. Charles Ocean Roberts. Edward Young. December 7, 2785.
1: Edward.

0: Var mı ekmeğin?
1: Ben var. If Tom Paul had a 973, that 28 has already ran through this suspect too.
2: That took part to Jeffrey Page.
1: Thank you.

0: headquarters 98. Are you aware of the alert on Corey Pink? Just be advised, we talked to Officer Pinky.
1: Hello.

2018. Seven 1501 West Cherokee, 1501 West Cherokee, person with this person. Harvey advised that one will be waiting on her door just now. She was

0: Quarter 719. Your RP is now wanting contact. Make contact with Harry Perry at 1501
1: 130. Okay, thank you.

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0: 98, I'll take back to 833, saying that a

0: No, that wasn't any of those words. And you have no idea when I hear this, I play myself very well.
1: Not anymore.

0: Across the street with a backpack coming from the area where we've had more than just two suicides. He's on North Carolina currently. But a black man is embracing a backpack. What more comes?
1: Mind the hell, you need to stop that guy. I'm coming up. I'm in Grand right now.
0: From the he's possibly involved in this, so we can figure out what he's going to be. I want to change about a recent intersection of 4th and Willow.
1: And form up my film, be on the north side of Willow.
0: Affirmative, he's on north side of

0: 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Can you come in?
1: Last name Ramsey, Robert, Adam, Mary, Sam, Edward, Young, first name Thomas, Tom, Henry, Ocean, Mary, Adam, Sam, there were 12390 White Mountain.
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0: 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Yeah, and it's still wanting to see.
1: Wind 4-1 in custody, 0-2-14.
0: This will be separate number from 988.
1: Wind 4.

0: 何、何、あれ。
1: Now I'm saying I mean I do not sense the new etymologization for Christopher Eisen.
0: Sure thing.
1: I'm gonna be at the corner of Willow and Fort.
0: Okay. No, no, the name is headquarters. Well, you had all four of the buildings you're in, just like the past law, the 415 from the Willow.
1: Network.

何何え、これ。Please advise 9034, we'll need your contact to our device. We've located Charles David Jones.

Not when I say 988. But was it 415 East Willow? Just want to remember. It's going to encompass a private drive over here. We'll be walking somewhat around the area. We'll be over the other side of the

0: sign my paperwork. Yeah, I'm not ready to go in there. I'm having custody. He's been notified of the trespass. That's 450 people. Well, he's clear on 454.
1: Affirmative, he was clear
0: 43. Okay, 10-4. Can you bring it 43 for me? Let me set a separate number. Sorry, I'm not, please. 10-4.

0: Not that many headquarters. Do you have them? Will you assign me a set of numbers for 35?
1: No, I could not make any. This one's around. Do you need to talk to the subject or no?
0: Negative. One, he's an advisory stress path. That's good.
1: We even advise them to stress path, yeah.
0: $9,086. We're going to be across the street office to the RP.
2: Yeah,

0: No, you won't go to the headquarters, but you haven't already sent me a set of numbers. I'll be tonight.
1: Yeah.

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Chronometer Elizabeth, 2521 Larkspur Lane, 2521 Larkspur Lane, chronometer Elizabeth, traffic report one. Chronometer Elizabeth, 2521 Larkspur Lane, 2521 Larkspur Lane, chronometer Elizabeth, traffic report one.

0: Yeah, I think we're out.
1: 10-4, it's going to be a 25-21 Larkspur Lane, 2-5-2-1 Larkspur Lane for a male that needs

0: 16 West Walnut, 610 West Walnut for a mental. Are we stated that his friend took him to a title thing? He'll be a 17-year-old. His name is in the notes. I'm not sure how to say it. He was asking wearing a white brown shorts, be a Marshallese male, 5'4", last seen headed towards the gas station on Walnut.
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0: 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Good work, all people think of the party. He probably had his ABC, but I'll let him. 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
1: Ten-4.

0: 1991 to 1987. They've already picked a new theme park, apparently. They couldn't pick underneath the overpass or anything like that. How long is it since they last came?
1: 4531 to headquarters.
2: Yeah.
1: Tell me, 10-6 on the back.
0: Yeah, 4.

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1: We are going.
0: 9797. I have spoken to neighbors. They stated that the dog in question.
1: 9797. Any target?
2: 10-4.

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0: Queen, I have gone 9:02. 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
1: 10-4.

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0: last name is Helfman, Henry Union, Frank Frank, Mary Adam, Nora, first name is Robbie, Boy Ocean, Boy Boy Ida, 12, 12, 76.
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0: Queen Idagon 902, check back on a black 2015 Ford Escape to Wilma McKee out of Fairmont. Expiration code 26, negative 29, last 4 of 1955-1955, insurance confirmed.
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Fire alarm, 4613 West Willow Road, 4613 West Willow Road for a fire alarm. 105 engine 2, station 1 units of 1.

0: Come in with you, man. Put it in the fire, check that out.
1: Thank you.
0: And you're not responding.
1: For this is going to be at the Brookdale Enid. What's going general fire zone 89?

0: No, es muy grave.
1: Yeah.
0: Yeah, what? Three Lincoln Robert, A1. I think that will be the last number. It will be 3900 Twilight.
1: Sure.
0: Star Mark will see this. I'm coming at Brookville. Correct on that. Boy, Lincoln Robert, A1, 2.
1: Bangor.

0: I want to clean clear for a follow-up. I'll be en route to 525 North Van Buren.
1: 24.
0: I'm going to be on route to the Newview apartment, number 2. I'll be consulting with 1 juvenile female trial 0.
1: 10-4.

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0: No, we will.
1: Go ahead.
0: I'll be out with Lincoln Union Tom, 843. We'll be in $4,000.
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1: Primary plate, median King Boy 052 on a blue 2020 Honda Accord 2, Grayson, Lombarda, 2013 Lincoln Lane, the city expires 7 of 26, negative 29 in September.
0: The Union King Boy 052.
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0: 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We have this store calling back saying that the mail from earlier is currently there in the 2 section.
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1: Ninety-one ten four. I'll be on the tunnel line 17 regarding that runaway.
0: 10-4.

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0: No, I just wasn't quite right for his even for coming in around. I'm not so good in this area.
1: One more.
0: No, just have a third.
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0: My name is Washington Thomasville. First name Marie Adam Union, Robert Ida Charles Ford, 92877 Black Ram. He doesn't have anything on him, so I have all the info in the deal.
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0: Henry Lincoln, a four pick, maybe on a heavy Silverado.
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0: Your subject is valid negative. Just confirming B28 was Robert Boy Robert 742.
2: Affirmative, Robert Boy Robert 742.
0: 10-4, that shows it was replaced 10-20 of 2025. Primary plate now is Victor David Zebra 130.
2: Okay, he's doing an improved part.
0: Code is written over.
2: Okay.

0: time, but if you go to the last they can then and model year.
1: Last four van is 0362 0362 on a silver 2007 Chevy Silverado.
0: I think we have. That's affirmative. That's what we have.
2: They're getting in a little black. Oh, deep SUV.
0: Confirming they didn't call and say anything about them taking items.
2: I don't believe so. At first, they don't want.
1: We are not still in public service with them.
2: Apparently, we don't have anything on the medic front line. Please interrupt that.
0: I'm sorry.

0: Not nearly fair.
1: Go ahead.
0: 0 8 0 3 3 9 3 3 3 3 3 3 3 3 3 3 3 3 3 3 3 3 3 3 3 3 3 3 3 3 3 3 3 3 3 3 3 3 3 3 3 3 3 3 3 3 3 3 3 3 3 3 3 3 3 3 3 3 3 3 3 3 3 3 3 3 3 3 3 3 3 3 3 3 3 3 3 3 3 3 3 3 3 3 3 3 3 3 3 3 3 3 3 3 3 3 3 3 3 3 3 3 3 3 3 3 3 3 3 3 3 3 3 3 3 3 3 3 3 3 3 3 3 3 3 3 3 3 3 3 3 3 3 3 3 3 3 3 3 3 3 3 3 3 3 3 3 3 3 3 3 3 3 3 3 3 3 3 3 3 3 3 3 3 3 3 3 3 3 3 3 3 3 3 3 3 3 3 3 3 3 3 3 3 3 3 3 3 3 3

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0: 2813 South Van Buren, 2813 South Van Buren at the Easy Point Laundry. RP will be outside in a 2007 green Ford. She stated that about 3 hours ago, two guys came after her, made her get out of her car, and then stole money out of her glove box. She stated they had on hoodies and gloves with bandanas covering their face, possibly like Tana has been it.
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0: 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RP is an employee, stated that there is a homeless person that is bothering employees. 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
1: 9556. 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
0: Go ahead.
1: Young, correct, Victor Young Edwards, 41, 100 North Will.
0: 24.
1: Go ahead. Cleveland, Mary Henry, 118, 1600 North Cleveland. Both of them exist at present.
0: Fire 7 of 25.

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0: one former Portland male who fell and hit his head.
1: I'm sorry, I heard one quickly.
2: Good.
1: Spelling last. Victor Adam, Quentin Lincoln, Edward, Sam. First name is Jennifer. Common spelling on duty is John, Edward, Nora, Nora, Ida, Frank, Edward, Robert. 4:30 of 98, thank you, now.
2: Edward, tell it.
3: Yeah, the 70 headquarters, 4300 Ohio. Last name Moore, first name April, middle is Michelle. 4:53.
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1: 10-4. Back on Hawaii 2026, Beef Wrangler 2, Jennifer Bellas, 1717, Bingham Lane, the city, expires 2-27, negative 29. Lost Corbin, 5743, 5743, interest confirmed.
0: Okay, new turtle. No, I don't want to see that. Six on four, homeless. There's been two, we think.
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0: 2321 West Willow, 2321 West Willow. Harvey stated that between Marcos and 99 Buffet, there's a gray Kia with two dogs inside with the car not on and the windows are not cracked.
1: Yeah.

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0: 9025. Thank you, Senator Paul. Thank you.
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0: 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Yeah, with Henry Floyd going 884, 400 North Oakland.
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0: Ah, sì, poi disponibili qui a lontano, sempre non si può quando.
1: See you find out. Who do we need to look for?
0: The owner is the same.
1: Your volume is extremely low. We cannot hear you.
0: And hold on.

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1: Thank you.
0: 10-4, can you look and see if we have any contact information for the owner?
2: Not Mr. Molio. Any other information other than he was blown out?
1: Yeah, that's the only information we received.
2: No.
0: Nope. 984 headquarters. Can you also see if we have any contact information for either Mueller Auto or Collins 13?
1: 10-4.

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0: Not even court orders. Were you able to get a hold of any of those business owners?
1: We're real trying.
0: 10-4, I do have a 28.
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0: I'm being told by the roadway and who owns that property that that's the correct number for that individual.
1: 10-4, we didn't try again.
0: If you don't mind, I'll see if they have any other way of getting a hold of them.
1: 10-4.